Caracol Estéreo 99.9 FM. I've been married long time ago. Where did you come from? Where did you go? Where did you come from, Cotton Eye Joe?

problem that I can't fix. Cause I can do it in the mix. And if your man gives you trouble just to move out on the double, and you don't let it trouble your brain, cause away goes trouble down the drain. Said away goes trouble down the drain.

0: 6th Street, hearing you whisper through the phone, wait for me to come home.
1: La antena musical del mundo en Bogotá, Caracol Stereo, 99.9 FM.